These notes in this order. This. These. This. These notes in this order. These notes in this order. These notes in this order. These notes in this order. These notes in this order.

Men are my favorite freak.

To the floor, to the floor, to the floor, to the floor, to the floor, to the floor, to the floor, to the floor, to the floor, to the floor, to the floor, to the floor, to the floor, to the floor, to the floor, to the floor, to the floor, to the floor, to the floor, to the floor, to the floor, to the floor, to the floor, to the floor, to the floor, to the floor, to the floor, to the floor, to the floor, to the floor, to the floor, to the floor, to the floor, to the floor, to the floor, to the floor, to the floor, to the floor, to the floor, to the floor, to the floor, to the floor, to the floor, to the floor, to the floor, to the floor, to the floor, to the floor, to the floor, to the floor, to the floor, to the floor, to the floor, to the floor, to the floor, to the floor, to the floor, to the floor, to the floor, to the floor, to the floor, to the floor, to the floor, to the floor, to the floor, to the floor, to the floor, to the floor, to the floor, to the floor, to the floor, to the floor, to the floor, to the floor, to the floor, to the flo

2018, holding up the shield that's a glowing green, raising a spear that shoots laser beams, riding in a spaceship up and down the street, tooting at the fine women on the block he meet, going down in the studios, track by track, letting everybody know the empire's back.

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I'm DJ Shiva. 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And every Thursday, really, on Burst Radio at 8 is Bangin' Techno, Detroit Techno Militia, Dystopian Rhythm. Just pick a day, any day. All right. I'm going to leave you with this one. Later.

Yep.

0: In the background, unfortunately, I didn't have enough time to get the artwork up, but this is like brand new, not even out yet. I was just sent this literally a couple minutes ago, but this is from Sydney-based artist Andrew Woke. This is his newest track, and I want to say it comes out in a week or so, maybe? I don't know. But if you listen to the show before, play a lot of stuff by him. He's been on the show before, but yeah. Look for this one. It is called, and of course now the title's cut off on me. Compound. Sorry. Woodward.
1: Yes.
0: What's up?
1: Oh, man. Just, you know me, enjoying the dream as usual. Getting ready for the weekend.
0: Oh, it's, what's this weekend?
1: The last glow party.
0: Oh, that's this weekend. Okay.
1: Right.
0: Yeah, I get to do White Star. Oh, well.
1: Yeah, it is what it is.
0: What was I going to say? I know I had something I needed to talk about here.
1: Oh, wait.
0: Oh, yeah. Well, we got a couple weeks before it, but the 27th, I'm excited because I'm playing with Body Mechanic as well as Moses Malone, one half of Biblical Proportion. We're going to be playing up in Windsor at the Windsor Beer Exchange for the, they're having like a Halloween party thing. So
1: nice.
0: Expect a bunch of like electro and booty and all sorts of stuff. You got any info on that glow party?
1: Yeah, give me one second here. Yep. Okay, here we go. Alright, in the main room on Saturday, it's myself from 10 to 11:30 to 1:30 CDX. 1:30 till the end, Wilhelm K. And in the bar room, 10 to 12, DJ JR. 12 to 1:30, Felony. And 1:30 to 3, Saul Good. So that's basically kind of like the crux of the old dub tech from back in the day. With the exception of JR, who just happened to come into this probably about 2 or 3 years ago from Traverse City. So he's gotten himself acclimated to what's going on, and the boy can throw. So if you're within the sound of my voice, make sure you come out Saturday night, Leland City Club.
0: Okay, I was able to find it. And you know what? I was right.
1: What?
0: I was completely correct. It does come out next week. So you can now pre-order this track off of TrekSource and I believe a couple other sources. It's on Late Night Music. I know they had a pre-order link on their website as well. But again, it's called Compound by Andrew Woke. There's a remix by Kazuki as well, which is really hot. A bunch of like acid bass lines and such in the remix. I could have swore this one to like some breakbeat part. Maybe I missed it already. I don't know. Yeah, you can preview both this and the remix on the Late Night Music SoundCloud page as well. So if you want to check out that remix, you can do that. Anyways, we got an early morning, so I think we're going to try to get out of here as quickly as possible. So thanks everyone for tuning in, and thanks to our guests. Thanks also to Urban Bean Co. for hosting us each and every week.
1: Oh, wait, thanks to Amy.
0: Oh, well, I was getting to that.
1: I'm sorry.
0: Thanks to our past host, Grand Trunk Pub, and our lovely server over there that held it down for us for I don't know how long. At Grand Trunk? We're giving thanks to Grand Trunk Pub, and we're giving thanks to Grand Trunk Pub because they hosted us. And we were saying thank you to our lovely server over there.
1: Way back when.
0: Yeah. And, of course, big thank you to our man in command out in California, Mr. Jeff.
1: Oh, of Doom.
0: So yeah, peace out. This is Andrew Bloke. This track comes out on the 16th. Go pre-order it or buy it.

deepest thoughts, where the galaxy roams.

know how I do. From Chicago to Frisco, Germany, England, France. House music always made you dance. Come on, come on, come on, come on, come on, come on.